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5: Top stories this hour. Steve Clarke has stepped down as Scotland boss after their elimination from the World Cup. In an open letter, he's thanked fans and players for their support, but it was a disappointing tournament with them winning just one game against Haiti. Sky Scotland reporter Luke Shanley is at the Scotland camp in North Carolina.
6: After 81 games in charge and three major tournaments, the Scotland head coach has left his position. The World Cup ultimately was a disappointment for Scotland for the 13th time at a major tournament. The Scotland head coach is gone. He had just signed a new four-year deal before the tournament.
5: Meanwhile, England progressed to the knockout stages of the tournament as group winners, thanks to a 2-0 win over Panama. Police have arrested a 34-year-old man on suspicion of dangerous driving and attempted murder after a car drove into pedestrians on a West London high street yesterday. The vehicle drove from the scene in Aileen Broadway but was stopped nearby. Hundreds of foreign rescuers are in Venezuela battling against time to find any more survivors of two huge earthquakes. Wednesday's back-to-back tremors are known to have killed more than 1,400 people and injured 3,000 others. Don Bennett's an English teacher in the South American country. He's lost his home.
7: I've not quite calmed down yet. If I keep myself busy, trying to help out in any way, I kind of feel okay and like I have a purpose, but when that stops, it's fairly traumatising, very confusing and surreal as well.
5: South Wales police are investigating how two 17-year-old boys from Cardiff came to be arrested during a trip to Thailand. The force says it has limited information on the teenagers' detention. And back to sport. And England's cricketers will hope to take early wickets on the fourth day of the final test against New Zealand. The tourists resume on 120 for three in their second innings, which means they lead by 204 runs at Trent Bridge. From Sky News, I'm Ruth McKee.
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1: Would you like to see Bon Jovi live in either London or Edinburgh? 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
10: The top stories this hour. England's unbeaten record at the World Cup continued with a 2-0 victory over Panama. Jude Bellingham scored the opening goal in New Jersey. Harry Kane took the second. Steve Clarke has stepped down as Scotland's head coach following his team's exit from the competition. The fragile truce between Iran and the US looks increasingly strained after further tit-for-tat reprisals. For the second night in a row, the US has launched a series of strikes on Iranian targets, claiming it's because Tehran launched vessels in the Strait of Hormuz. A 34-year-old man's been arrested on suspicion of dangerous driving and attempted murder after a car was driven into pedestrians on a West London high street. Five people were injured in Ealing Broadway yesterday. Over 1,400 people are confirmed to have been killed in the two earthquakes which hit Venezuela last week. And we should start to see temperatures drop once a Met Office amber weather warning for heat expires at 9 this morning.
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10: England's cricketers will hope to take early wickets on the fourth day of the final test against New Zealand later. Meanwhile, England made it 5 wins from 5 at the Women's T20 World Cup by knocking out defending champions New Zealand. George Russell starts on pole for this afternoon's Austrian Grand Prix as he looks to reignite his Formula One title challenge. And British number one Emma Raducanu's Wimbledon participation looks doubtful after she cut short practice yesterday. She then cancelled her media conference.
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10: Well, any showers will die away, leaving another dry and sunny day, although fresher than of late. That's the latest. I'm Michelle Ponting.

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1: And I'm Jay Lawrence, all right. Welcome to Absolute Radio 90s. It's all about the 90s on your Sunday morning. Sixpence on the Rich Chart on the way in a second. Or one of my favourite 90s songs as well, after Third Eye Blind.

last song from Sixpence None the Richer. Kiss Me, it's Absolute Radio 90s. Welcome. Oh, to some of the best 90s music that you could hope to hear on your Sunday morning. What better way to start a Sunday than basically getting as much 90s music in your eardrums as possible? And look, we play loads of different genres here on Absolute Radio 90s. So a bit of Nirvana on the way in a second. Baby D on the way. But first, let's go to the late 90s. This is one of my favourite songs of the 90s. And honestly, I don't think you'd be able to guess it, despite the fact that I've said this multiple times on Absolute Radio 90s. It's just a big tune. Coco versus Fragma.

0: Nirvana, Smells Like Teen Spirit. It's Absolute Radio 90s, the UK's 90s radio station. I'm Jay Lawrence, and this is my last Sunday on Absolute Radio 90s. I've basically been, well, just filling in, really, for the last 6 months or so. Yeah, it's been lovely, but we've got somebody brand new next week, and I think you're going to like him. I'll tell you who he is after I do something from the Boo Radleys.
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I'm Jay Lawrence. This is my last Sunday on Absolute Radio 90s. I'll still be here during the week, but I've basically just been filling in for the last few months because we've been waiting for this other person to join us. I'm quite excited about this. Very excited to say that Chris McCausland, the incredibly funny Chris McCausland, is joining Absolute Radio, His new show starts next Sunday, 9 a.m, right here on the UK's 90s radio station, when he'll be joined by his best mates, fellow comedian as well, John Long. Now, you might know Chris McCausland, first of all, from being very funny, but remember, he also won Strictly Come Dancing a couple years ago as well. And as he says himself, he's going to be dining off that for as long as he possibly can. Chris McCausland, brand new show on Absolute Radio 90s, this time next week.

0: Soundgarden on Absolute Radio 90s. I'm Jay Lawrence. Would you like to win a lot of money? 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

TLC and Creep, it's Absolute Radio 90s. Alright, I'm Jay Lawrence. A friend of mine is on a holiday at the moment. They don't know that I know they're on holiday. It's just because of like Instagram, I can see that they're on holiday. And it means that I can see that their 16-year-old son is on holiday. Now, I follow him on Instagram. You know, we talk every now and again. He's a good lad. Thing is, he's been posting pictures of where they are on holiday. It looks beautiful. But the music that he chooses is very interesting. Again, considering that he is 16 years old. Every single song choice has been from the Stone Roses, which I just think is amazing. All right, so this one goes out to Harry. He's having a lovely time, I think, in Italy right now. Stone Roses, Fool's Gold. It's Absolute Radio 90s.

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1: It's Absolute Radio 90s, the UK's 90s radio station, and I'm Jay Lawrence. Arrested Development to come, Chris Isaak as well. And hey, if you were going to see Foo Fighters at Anfield in Liverpool the other day, I hope you had an amazing time. Everlong, Foo Fighters.

0: 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And on Friday, Dave Berry and the team caught up with Chris as he announced his new show. They chat all about how he's been prepping with his co-host John Long, his vinyl collection winning Strictly, and more.
1: So like 3 days after we won it, we were in an Indian restaurant, and me and my wife and my daughter and some friends, and we had our dinner, and nobody said anything, you know, like it was just, they like, didn't even occur to me until we got up to leave, and the whole restaurant gave me a round of applause.
2: Oh,
1: 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It was like a film. 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And I said when we left, they had no idea what. They said, "Get the photo. We'll Google him later."
0: But we don't have to Google who Chris is. 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

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John Richardson was back yesterday, by the way. Don't worry if you didn't catch him. 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

0: Placebo dropped by the Absolute Radio Studios actually recently, talking to Danielle Perry, Brian from the band, catching up about the release of their recreated album, which sees the band revisit the original master tapes of their recordings. It's a very interesting conversation. You can listen back to it on the Rayo app right now. In fact, you can watch it on YouTube too. 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

There's a chance over the next few weeks you're going to hear the same songs on the telly over and over again, because when you're watching the football, you hear the people, the fans watching the game, chanting these songs, singing these songs, like Seven Nation Army, like obviously Three Lions. Even Gala's Freed From Desire, some songs just stick as terrace anthems season after season, year after year. But why? In a latest documentary, Matt Ford explores how some songs reach that hallowed ground of becoming a terrace anthem and what makes the fan favourites as well. You can listen to it. It's called How to Make the Perfect Terrace Anthem. It's in our Rayo app right now.

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1: Shh. 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

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He's got the Absolute Radio 90s chart. Basically, we can pretend that it's the 90s again. And specifically when you used to, like, you know, huddle around your radio to listen to the chart, you know, counting down 40 to 1. Oh, what song's going to be number one this week? I don't know about you, but I loved it. I was, like, shocked that no one else did that. Anyway, we get to relive it, don't we, every single Sunday when Ben Burrell counts down 40 to 1 from two big months of two big years, of course from the 90s. 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Oasis after Fugees.

0: Wasn't that amazing? Amazing. That Croatia game, England-Croatia game, when the England team went over to the fans, Wonderwall, sung by the fans, and then the team join in as well. I mean, if you are Liam Gallagher, Noel Gallagher, and that's happening, I mean, that's got to be like a career highlight in a way, just watching your football team, watching England sing your song. It would be for me anyway. But then again, they've had a lot of career highlights. Breeders on the way. Let's do some D-Light too.
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Delight Grooves in the Heart on Absolute Radio 90s. I'm Jay Lawrence. I've been on this show over the last few months, basically just waiting for a certain new presenter to join. And I can say that next week he is joining. Chris McCausland, the extremely funny Chris McCausland, is going to be here. You might know him off of Being Funny. Off of the telly. You might even know him off of winning Strictly Come Dancing a few years ago as well. He's going to be here every single Sunday morning with his mate John Long. The first show is next Sunday, right here on Absolute Radio 90s.

0: Supergrass on the way. Let's do some Seal as well. But first, would you like to win some money? It's your chance to have the biggest win of the summer with Make Me a Winner. 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

Tintin out on Absolute Radio 90s. That's it from me. I've loved being on the show over the last few months. I will be on throughout the week anyway, so it's not as if, you know, I'm going anywhere. I just won't be on a Sunday morning anymore. Instead, Chris McCausland joins next Sunday, which I'm so excited about. He's going to be so good. He's going to be very funny, of course. His first show is next Sunday. For today, though, Ben Burrow's up from 3 with the Absolute Radio 90s chart. Next, though, it's Andy Bush.

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22: The top stories at this hour. Harry Kane and Jude Bellingham fired England to a hard-fought 2-0 win over Panama to ensure top spot in the World Cup's Group L. It means they'll face the Democratic Republic of Congo in Atlanta in the second round. Steve Clarke, meanwhile, has resigned as Scotland boss after they were eliminated. Tens of thousands of people remain missing in Venezuela days after two powerful earthquakes. More than 1,400 people have died. There is hope, though, with footage showing an 11-year-old boy being pulled from the rubble alive. Iran's launched missile and drone strikes on US military sites in Kuwait and Bahrain. Tehran claims it's in response to recent action led by Washington. And the government insists the public doesn't want a general election, but the Tories say they'd be ready if it did happen. Makerfield MP Andy Burnham could be Prime Minister by the middle of next month. That's if no one runs against him in the Labour leadership race. Full earthquakes. More than 1,400 people have died. There is hope, though, with footage showing an 11-year-old boy being pulled from the rubble alive.

A load of great songs to help you keep cool on a Sunday lunchtime. It's Absolute Radio 90s with me, Andy Bush. That's Green Day. Kick things off with you two. Let's have a song that, for me, just screams summertime. And a band that does that is Groove On.

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0: 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The rustle of a warm bag of chips. The bite of salt and vinegary goodness. A seagull squawking.
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Olive on Absolute Radio 90s. Wishing a huge welcome to the fantastic Chris McCausland, who is the latest addition to the Absolute Radio family. He's been on the Hometime Show a couple of times. He's a lovely man, despite the fact that he's a Liverpool fan. And it'll be great to have him on the weekend lineup. Well, hell of a weekend lineup for you going on right now. In addition to, of course, the indie disco and this right here. But, you know, we've got John Richardson on Saturday mornings, Chris McCausland on Sunday. It's strong.

0: Suzanne Vega on Absolute Radio 90s. Andy Bush here. Let's try and win you some cash.
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James on Absolute Radio 90s, Bush here. Don't miss Serge's final show on Absolute Radio. Serge, of course, the frontman of the brilliant Kasabian. The surgery tonight from 10 over on Absolute Radio. You can catch up on all of his shows. He's done a brilliant stint for us. They're all on the Rayo app.

0: 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That's Massive Attack. We've got Madonna before that as well. And on the way in the next hour of the show, the Lars and then the Chemical Brothers.
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I can't go into too much detail, but I spent most of Friday up a cherry picker whilst Richie was on the floor with a clipboard. Like I say, if you listen to the Hometime show tomorrow from 4, all will be explained, but put it this way, it's weird.

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20: The top stories this hour. England will face Democratic Republic Congo in the World Cup last 32 on Wednesday in Atlanta. A hard-fought 2-0 win against Panama was secured by goals from Harry Kane and Jude Bellingham. The kickoff is at 5 p.m. our time next week. Queues have formed in Venezuela for people to identify bodies pulled from the rubble following two powerful earthquakes. Authorities say around 55,000 people still remain unaccounted for. The body of a 15-year-old boy has been found in a reservoir in Tameside. The teenager got into difficulty near Cowbury Reservoir in Stalybridge yesterday evening. In Bolton, there's a search for a boy who went missing in the River Irwell. Police are warning of the dangers of entering open water and to avoid calling runoff in reservoirs, rivers, canals or ponds. And the government insists the public doesn't want a general election, but the Tories say they'd be ready if it happened. Andy Burnham could be Prime Minister by the middle of next month. That's if no one runs against him.
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20: It's not clear if Emma Raducanu will make court one of Wimbledon tomorrow. She had to cut her practice game short yesterday and then didn't attend her media conference. She's been spotted with strapping on her leg. George Russell starts on pole for this afternoon's Austrian Grand Prix as he looks to reignite his Formula One title challenge. The Brits joined by Ferrari's Charles Leclerc on the front row. Meanwhile, Lewis Hamilton, looking for back-to-back wins, is third in the second Ferrari.
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20: Fresher today with outbreaks of rain for some parts of the west and east. Sunny spells elsewhere. That's the latest. I'm Michelle Ponting.

0: 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The soothing snoozing of your partner beside you. 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

Beastie Boys, Intergalactic on Absolute Radio 90s. I think one of the worst things you can do in this hot weather is rush around too much. You've got to calm down, you know, lower your pulse a little bit and just try and keep cool and regulate that way. And here is the perfect song to do that to.

The mighty Paul Weller on Absolute Radio 90s. Bush here. Hope you're enjoying these tunes. Hope they're helping you out on a Sunday, extending the weekend a little bit through the power of music. Skunk Anansie and In Excess are next.

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Love it, INXS, the soundtrack to your Sundays, Absolute Radio 90s. Playing you some great stuff from the best decade of music, let's be honest with you. It's the best decade. Speaking of which, here's a song to sing along to.

0: privileged to have seen the Long Pigs back when they started out in Swansea in a little club called Barons. If you're listening, you're from Wales, you know that club that I believe is no longer with us in Swansea. But they played in front of a glittery curtain, which was fine. Talk about of an era. Right, let's try and win you some money.
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20: Good afternoon, it's Ben Burrell here. Let's do the chart show, shall we? I don't know why I framed that as a question. It's very much not a question. We are doing it. I'm contractually obliged to do it. There's nothing else to fill the airwaves, so let's crack on, shall we? Let's take 2 months from the 90s and count down the 40 biggest songs from those months, starting with June 1993. And at 40,

Snow Informer playing on Absolute Radio 90s. We're having a look at the biggest songs from June 1993 right now on Absolute Radio 90s. And it's Ben Burrell here. That Snow song is at 34 in our charts. Let's continue with the act that would become the brilliant band Doves. In the 90s, they were making music under a different title. Let's play them next.

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Sub, who would eventually become Doves, and Melanie Williams. That is Ain't No Love, Ain't No Use, playing on Absolute Radio 90s, and it's Ben Burrell here. These are the biggest songs from June 1993 at 40 with Suede and So Young, the final single from their debut record. Shabba Ranks and Maxi Priest with House Call at 39. D-Ream, You Are the Best Thing, the follow-up to the tune Things Can Only Get Better at 38. 37 was Tears for Fears and Break It Down Again. That was beaten by In Your Eyes, the winner of the 1993 Eurovision Song Contest. I don't remember it either. 35, Smashing Pumpkins, Cherub Rock, their first UK hit, Snow and Former at 34, E17, and West End Girls, a cover of the Pet Shop Boys song at 33, good lord. 32 was Sub and Melanie Williams, Ain't No Love, Ain't No Use, and Jungle Book and the Jungle Book Groove was at 31. No time to play that, thank Lord in heaven. So let's skip that, shall we, and go to this. Stereo MCs are at 30.

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1: Guns N' Roses' Civil War, playing on Absolute Radio 90s. That tune is at 28 in our charts from June 1993. This is Ben Burrell here. Jamiroquai and a solo song from Sting on the way after this song at 25 from the Manic Street Preachers.
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what is surely the emotional low of today's chart show, although I could openly weep in the next hour. Strange things have happened on this show. That is Sting, Fields of Gold, playing on Absolute Radio 90s. And this is the chart show, rather. It's Ben Barrell here. We're counting down the biggest songs from June 1993 right now. Stereo MCs and the fourth and final single from their album Connected. It was Creation. That was the 30. 29 was Aha and Dark is the Night. You heard Guns N' Roses' Civil War, taken from the EP of the same name earlier. That was a 28. 27 was Sister Sledge and Thinking of You. Terence Trent D'Arby and Desiree together with Delicate at 26. The Manic Street Preachers and From Despair to Wear at 25. 24 was Rod Stewart and Have I Told You Lately, the Van Morrison tune, of course, that he covered. 23 was Sade and No Ordinary Love, as featured in the film Indecent Proposal. Great to give that a shout out on the chart show this afternoon. Jamiroquai and Blow Your Mind at 22. And 21 was Sting and Fields of Gold, the song you just heard. Let's go into the top 20, shall we? At 20 is this from Bon Jovi. It's In These Arms.

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15: Thank you very much. This song is one of my favourites. It's called Somebody to Love.

That is George Michael and Queen playing on Absolute Radio 90s. And it's Ben Burrell here. We're doing the chart show right now. We're counting down the biggest songs from June 1993. At 20 was Bon Jovi, In These Arms, from that big album Keep the Faith. To Unlimited, Tribal Dance. The follow-up to No Limit at 19. 18 was Janet Jackson, And That's the Way Love Goes. R.E.M., Everybody Hurts, big song from them at 17. 16 was Tina Turner, I Don't Want to Fight, written by Lulu. Great fun fact from producer Steve there. Snap and Do You See the Light at 15. 14 was House of Pain, Jump Around. Lucy Liu and Shout, open brackets, It Out, at number 13. 12 was Lisa Stansfield, In All the Right Places, and you just heard Queen and George Michael from the Freddie Mercury tribute concert. Somebody to Love was at number 11 in our chart. Let's go into a top 10, shall we? At 10 is a big song from the Pet Shop Boys.

0: Spin Doctors, Two Princes, playing on Absolute Radio 90s, one of the great 90s one-hit wonders, and that is at number 5 in our charts from June 1993. The number one song is after Hadaway next.
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big song. That is Hadaway, What Is Love, playing on Absolute Radio 90s. For a while, we've been counting down the biggest songs from June 1995. The top 10 looks like this. At 10, Pet Shop Boys, Can You Forgive Her, from their hit album, Very. Chuckademus and Pliers, Tease Me, at number 9. 8 was M People, One Night in Heaven, Green Jelly, and Three Little Pigs at 7. Inner Circle and Sweet, a huge hit all across Europe at 6. The Spin Doctors, Two Princes at 5. 4 was Gabrielle and Dreams, her first and biggest hit, Hadaway, What Is Love, a dance floor classic. You just heard that. That was at number 3. And number 2 was UB40 and their take on the classic tune, I Can't Help Falling In Love With You. That was beaten by this at number 1. It's Ace of Base and All That She Wants.

from June 1993. That is All That She Wants from Ace of Base. And this is the Absolute Radio 90s chart show. Let's go to our second chart of the afternoon, shall we? Let's go to June 1995, and at 40 is this.

0: Bobby Brown and Two Can Play That Game, playing on Absolute Radio 90s. This is Ben Burrell here. We're counting down the biggest songs from June 1995 right now. And that Bobby Brown song is at 38 in our charts. A brilliant song from Radiohead on Fiona Second, then followed up by Scatman John. Where else would you get those two side by side? Nowhere else, in my opinion. And that may be a good or bad thing. I can't work out which. Anyway, both are on the way next.
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1: Daydreamer. That is Menswear and
0: Daydreamer.
1: And that's playing on Absolute Radio 90s. It's Ben Burrell here with the Other Charge Show right now. We are currently in June 1995, not physically, although mentally, definitely, and even spiritually, I'd say. We're counting down the biggest songs from June 1995. At 40 was Weezer and Buddy Holly. Bitty McLean, we've only just begun at 39. 38 was Bobby Brown, Two Can Play That Game, Duran Duran, and their version of White Lines, Don't Do It at 37. Clock, and oof, there it is at 36. 35 was Michelle Gale and Freedom. The brilliant Fake Plastic Trees from Radiohead was at number 34. Joshua Caddison and Jesse was at 33. Scatman John and Scatman at 32. And Menswear with
0: Daydreamer.
1: Thank you. That was at 31 in our chart. Let's go into the top 30, shall we? At 30 is a great, great summer song. It's this from Dodgy.

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photos for you if you have seen them on the circus tour, which is back, isn't it? A friend of mine went to see them in, I think it was the London Stadium, right, this week in London town. Said it was very, very good. Said they haven't changed a bit since the first time they saw that tour, which is pretty exciting, isn't it? There was a proper show, that tour, wasn't it? And it's back now for 2026. That is Take That, playing on Absolute Radio 90s. And it's Ben Burrell here. We're counting down the biggest songs from June 1995 right now. That Take That tune is at 24 in our charts. Let's continue, shall we? Obviously, some Britpop on for a second. We're in the middle of the 90s. We have to play Britpop. That's coming up after Montel Jordan, and this is how we do it. This is a

first UK number one from Oasis, but not even making the top 20 in our chart this afternoon. That is Some Might Say, and we're Absolute Radio 90s. We're counting down the biggest songs from June 1995 right now. Dodgy and Staying Out for the Summer was at 30. Jimmy Somerville and Hurt So Good at 29. And People Search for the Hero from the Bizarre Fruit record, which was massive for them. That's at 28. 27, Foo Fighters, This Is a Call. Celine Dion and Only One Road, the fifth single from her album Colour of My Love. Annie Lennox, A Whiter Shade of Pale at 25. 24 was Take That and Back for Good. E17 and Hold My Body Tight at 23. Okay. Montel Jordan, This Is How We Do It. Their singer's rather debut hit at 22. And Oasis and Some Might Say, their UK number one debut was at 21. Let's go into the top 20, shall we? At 20 is Reef. 19 is Wet, Wet, Wet. 18 is this

0: Excellent tune, Living Joy and Dreamer, playing on Absolute Radio 90s. My name is Ben Burrell and this is The Chart Show. We're counting down the biggest songs from June 1995. That tune is at 16 in our charts. I've got Edwyn Collins and a great one-hit wonder next.
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down the biggest songs from June 1995. This is the Absolute Radio 90s chart show, and it's Ben Burrell here. At 20 in our chart was Reef and Naked, Wet, Wet, Wet, and Don't Want to Forgive Me Now. The band's third consecutive number one single was at 19. 18, Black Grape and Reverend Black Grape, you heard that earlier. 17 was Swing Low, Sweet Chariot. Always nice to have that in the chart, to be honest. Living Joy and Dreamer at 16, The Night Crawlers and Surrender Your Love at 15, the follow-up to Push the Feeling On, which is a massive song for them. Edwyn Collins, A Girl Like You, was at 14, the Orange Juice frontman's biggest solo hit, of course. 13 was Jam and Spoon and Right in the Night. Good stuff. 12 was Michael and Janet Jackson's Scream, the most expensive video of all time. Once again, I asked the question, where did the money go? What did they spend it on? It looks ridiculous. Number 11 was the colossal banger you just heard, Yes, playing on Absolute Radio 90s. Let's go into the top 10, shall we? I'm going to skip some songs and go to this. At number 7 is Tina Arena.

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That is Pulp, Common People, and that's playing on Absolute Radio 90s. It's Benjamin Thomas Burrell here. We are doing the chart show right now, and it's about to finish, actually, if I'm being fully honest with you, full disclosure. We've been counting down the biggest songs from June 1995 for a while. The top 10 looks like this. Billy Ray Martin, Your Loving Arms at number 10. Not a great start. Number 9, Bon Jovi, This Ain't a Love Song. Ali Campbell, That Look in Your Eye at number 8. Tina Arena and Chains at 7. Wigfield, Think of You. She did have another song. What are you talking about? That was a 6. 5 was the tune for the Guinness advert. Look, I have to be honest with you, again, full disclosure, not the greatest top 10. Usually 1995 is a safe zone on this chart show. Turns out not today. It does get a bit better from here on out. Number 4 is U2, Hold Me, Thrill Me, Kiss Me, Kill Me. Baby D, I Need Your Loving, the follow-up to Let Me Be Your Fantasy Wizard, number 3. Number 2 was Pulp and Common People, and the number 1 song is this, I'm So, So Sorry.

I mean, the chart show really fell apart then, didn't it? A great start to 1995 and then a terrible top 10. Finishing off with that, a jewel in the crown of awfulness. That is Robson and Jerome, of course, and their version of Unchained Melody. It's great to hear that one again, isn't it? That's the chart show done for this week. Sorry it's such a sour note to end on, but we'll do it again next Sunday from 3 if you fancy it. Meantime, back-to-back music, and good music at that. We need it, don't we? Duran Duran coming up, Armin van Helden, Offspring, and Tupac and Dr. Dre all next.

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11: 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Here to update you on the week ahead. Today, there'll be unexpected adventures moving in from the east, with high chances of bumping into friends and conversations that go on longer than planned. Later this week, expect a refreshing iced coffee, made for picnics with picky bits and nowhere to be until 6. Because whatever the weather, with a Costa iced coffee made with heart in hand, the summer moments we love last. Costa iced coffee, made for summer.
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21: The top stories this hour. 4 days after the devastating earthquakes in Venezuela, rescuers have found a baby and an 11-year-old boy alive. There's growing pressure on the government there, though, which is being accused of not responding adequately. More than 1,400 people have died and well over 50,000 are unaccounted for. Carol Basim from the International Medical Court says survivors need urgent support.
22: Search and rescue operations are still ongoing. Hospitals are overwhelmed. Families are still waiting for news of missing loved ones. The needs are enormous and they're changing by the hour.
21: Next, 11 people on board a skydiving plane have been killed after it crashed in northeast France. The aircraft is believed to have come down shortly after takeoff. Fresh warnings have been issued by police and other organisations in England and Wales following at least 7 drownings in open water during the heatwave. The latest is in Greater Manchester, where a 15-year-old boy died after getting into difficulty near a reservoir in Stalybridge yesterday. The Housing Secretary, Steve Reid, has insisted it's absolutely right. His defence colleagues are pushing to boost spending. The Conservatives are calling for a long-awaited plan to include significant investment. One of the greatest all-rounders in history, Ben Stokes, is retiring from international cricket. The England captain's decision was revealed midway through the afternoon session on day 4 of the deciding match in the series against New Zealand at Trent Bridge. Former national team assistant head coach Paul Farbrace thinks the side will be worse off.
7: Ben Stokes is the sort of person that people want to follow. The crowd want to follow him. The team want to follow him. Us as staff, we wanted to follow him. You know, Ben is just one of those natural leaders of people.
21: And in football, England manager Thomas Tuchel has hinted Elliot Anderson's Manchester City medical will be completed before they face DR Congo in the last 32 of the World Cup. That means the midfielder should complete his record move from Nottingham Forest very soon. Canada kick off this stage of the competition against South Africa tonight.
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21: Mostly dry and clear tonight and feeling fresher, and a mix of sunny spells and showers tomorrow. That's the latest. I'm Johnny Freeman.

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I'm listening to this now, realising it might have been the very first thing I ever heard Sonic Youth's Thurston Moore on. Would go on to become my all-time favourite band. REM's Crush With Eyeliner from the album Monster. It is forgotten 90s. We began with Dodgy's brilliant Staying Out For The Summer. My name's Chris Martin. It is a pleasure to have your company tonight. A bit of indie, bit of rock, bit of pop coming up for you on the show tonight. A deep cut, a swamp rock record, which provided the theme tune to one of the biggest TV series of all time. Coming up after this, a band I am dying to see live because they must be fantastic. If you've seen them, you can tell me all about it. Underworld. This is Cowgirl.

0: Alabama 3 woke up this morning. Strong Sopranos vibes on Absolute Radio 90's Forgotten 90s. There's Chris Martin here. We continue with the Super Furries, some KD Lang, Oasis and Suede after this.
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Taken from Be Here Now, Fading Out from Oasis, Film Star from Suede, this is Forgotten 90s. And this is Chris Martin. Always great to get messages from you guys. Hello to Jess, who says, I've been listening for the past few years, discovered some new favourite songs through the show, like Sheila and a Gig from PJ Harvey. That's a great shout. Jess goes on, I wanted to make a recommendation for your next show in honour of Pride Month. I'd love to hear some queer artists. I took a popular music and culture class at uni, did a paper on how the 90s was a great decade for pioneering queer artists. I'd love to hear some Katie Lang, Melissa Etheridge, or Indigo Girls in celebration of Pride Month, and some really great but forgotten music. These women really changed lives and made movements. Jess, it is my pleasure. This is Katie Lang, Constant Craving, Forgotten 90s, Super Furry Animals on the way.

0: That is irresistibly summery. The Super Furry Animals, I'm so glad they're back touring. That is Northern Lights. Loads of dates for them. They're doing Mosley Folk and Arts Festival in Birmingham, End of the Road Festival late this summer, Big City Festival in Glasgow, Beautiful Days in Exeter. That's sold out though. Hoping to see them at York Museum Gardens. That's pretty close for me. I'm up for that. And they'll be playing Llangollen Pavilion on Thursday evening. Super Furry Animals playing on Forgotten 90s, where we continue with another summer anthem, St Etienne and Travis after this.
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Saint Etienne, Hug My Soul, playing on Absolute Radio 90s, Forgotten 90s. Travis and the eternally bouncy ties of the 90s before that. One final summer one to sneak in. And if you grew up in the 90s, there's no way you didn't watch Fresh Prince of Bel-Air. There is absolutely no way that 6 o'clock you weren't glued to the telly. What was it, BBC Two at the time? I think it was. And there's two things to come from that. One is Uncle Phil's greatness. Actually, there's three things. The second thing is him hurling Jazzy Jeff out the door on a regular basis. And Will Smith's career as the Fresh Prince and then going solo as Will Smith. Another summer anthem, Summertime on Forgotten 90s.

It's an unusual pick for the show, but after the week we've all had, do you know, songs like this very much hitting the spot. DJ Jazzy Jeff and the Fresh Prince and Summertime playing on Forgotten 90s. That is it for me for tonight. Thank you very much for your company. As always, my name's Chris Martin. You can catch me on Absolute Classic Rock weekday afternoons from 1 and Absolute 80s on the evening show from 7 o'clock. Also, the ever-growing archive, well, the last few weeks' worth of shows for Forgotten 90s, available on the free Rayo app. Gonna leave it with something from Nevermind, from Nirvana. This is an absolutely brilliant track to wrap up with tonight. Drain You. See you next week.

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